It's the 8th of September, and I am Roberto, and yes, I am back. Thank you. Well, I had to take care of some matters, some personal matters, and I ended up moving to another location in the Quad Cities, but I am back, and I'm here. As a matter of fact, next Sunday, I'll have a new edition of Off the Beaten Track, so what do you say we begin tonight? Oh, wait a minute. You just heard Mick Fleetwood and Friends, Stop Messing Around, and we heard Rock Pile, and oh, what a thrill. Alrighty, now we're going to get started. Here's Joe Walsh on the Plus.

Hey, by the way, there's Smashing Pumpkins. It was off of their very, debut album, the first major release. Gish was the album, of course, and that was Rhinoceros. Chris O'Leary, live Baby Gators. We heard from the New Music Library and also from the Library of New Music of Montreal, Already Dreaming, and Coral and High Tide, you heard. Charlie Musselwhite in the Boston band GA20 got together with some recordings, and I would like to share with you tonight on The Plus, Stroll Out West.

do it right.

0: One of the few remaining members of the band The Church from Australia, Steve Kelby, and The Church These Coming Days wraps up this hour. From Lucinda Williams, I Won't Back Down, you heard some Willie Dixon, I Do the Job, and The Who with I'm One was in that hour of tune. So come on back.
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There was some fine instrumental music with Hound Dog Taylor. Brewster Phillips, I don't know if you know this, was a primary guitarist for him, and Hound Dog wanted to honor him with that tune. It was called Phillips Theme, and Long Train Running was the Doobie Brothers. Hey, coming up in this new set of music, enjoy, because I have Galia Volt and Social Distortion. They'll be following Fire. Here's Jimi Hendrix.

Now we're just jamming right now, alright? Is that alright with you? We have an idea of what we're gonna play, so. Okay, we're gonna try this thing called Easy Rider that we was messing around with. Let's see if we can get that together, okay?

The singer's name is Michael Benn, and his band The Call we heard, and that came out in 1997, and When the Walls Came Down. Peter Frampton in his tune, Carry the Light You Heard, Let Your Hair Down, Galea Volts, and Socialist Distortion singing about Walk Away and Don't Look Back. Here's another new tune in our new music library. The band is Deer Tick, and here's ACI.

0: It's Tuesday night here on 99 Plus KFMH. The Cowboy Junkies wraps up this hour. Desire Lines. You heard some Parquet Courts, Howlin' Wolf, and even XTC. I'm Roberto. Thank you again for listening on this Tuesday night. I'll get back to music for you very shortly.
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sheet of her rear. I'm reading Taj Mahal was here. And on the right was a life-size portrait of Tab Ben Wall. Then on the inside of her thigh, ooh, it must have been 12 inches high.

Hey, good evening. This Tuesday night, I want to thank you for listening with your pirate radio on 99 plus KFMH. I met her on the Blues Cruise. There was Rick Estrin in the Nightcats, and we heard some Nathaniel Rateliff tunage. It was called And It's Still All Right, and Classy Clash was before that. Say, tomorrow night on The Late Show, brought to you by Co-op Records in Moline, Illinois. That record store has been bringing us new releases going all the way back to 1972, by the way. And it's been a while since I announced The Late Show, and it happens to be John Primer's latest release from a few months ago. It's a tribute to Teresa's Lounge. And so that's going to be coming up tomorrow night, 11 p.m., right here on The Plus. So how about a tune from that album? Let's get started now with Seven Nights for 7 Years. Here's John Primer with The Plus.

It's Manic Street Preachers on 99 plus KFMH and One Man Militia is the song. And how about Marianne? That's new music from Fontaines, D.C. Pretty Reckless did Dragon Fire a few tunes ago. And I played a song, John Primer, actually, 7 Nights for 7 Years. And that's going to be tomorrow night's late show feature with Tom Makey at 11 p.m. Here now is Power Snatch, new music from them. And this tune is Hell in a Hallway.

0: How about that? Bare Naked Ladies on 99+ KFMH. Call and Answer, the tune you heard. Burning Down the House.
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0: 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That was covered by Paramore. And When You're Down was Albert King and Jerry Garcia. Mystery Train you heard as well.
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Yep, that's B.B. King on 99+ KFMH, When I'm Wrong, and how about Jungle Loves? That sounded cool on this Tuesday night, I think anyway. That's why I wanted to play it for you. Yep, Steve Miller. Here now is Dave Mason.

on 99 Plus KFMA. It's Liz Fair with the game. Sir Richard Thompson's going to have some new music. He's going to have a new album out shortly, and we took a tune from that. Cocaine, Walking, Booze, Talking, huh? And how about Viper? That was J.P. Soares playing also. Accompanied also with him was Annie Harris and the Claudettes. You're my whole world. Yep. Death Cab for Cutie begins this tune. I Built You a Tower is the song now.

0: And so Susie and the Banshees, singing about Dear Prudence, the Beatles tune, finishes up my hour on this Tuesday night. Black Puma's More Than a Love Song you heard, and Family Company with Sam Pounds, Unity Speaks Your Mind, and Santana a few tunes ago. I'll be back tomorrow night, which is Wednesday. Thank you for listening. 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

making love to him. 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
1: It's time for Now for Something Completely British on 99 plus KFMH. I'm Jim Hunter, and for the next two weekends, we're going to celebrate the music of Sir Paul McCartney. Hey.

0: one of Paul McCartney's finest compositions, Hey Jude, when he was with the Beatles. On and now for something completely British. And for the next 2 weekends and 2 hours today, we're going to feature the music of Paul McCartney, some of his early Beatles stuff, and his solo work up to and including his latest album. We'll start things off with this instrumental track from the first McCartney album.
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hitting some early Paul McCartney music from his post-Beatles time. We heard Montgomery Moon Delight from Ram, Bebop from the Wings album Wildlife, and Mama Miss America from the first album, simply called McCartney. I'm Jim Hunter, and here's a track from the album Red Rose Speedway.

99 plus KFMH, Paul McCartney being celebrated on this edition of And Now for Something Completely British. And Venus and Mars, along with Spirits of Ancient Egypt, that medley there, along with Hell and Wheels from Band on the Run and Big Barn Red from the album Red Rose Speedway. Of course, Paul McCartney put out a triple live album in the mid-70s, a great album called Wings Over America, and here's a track from it.

Paul McCartney ripping up I'm Down, along with Another Girl from the Help soundtrack, and Beware My Love from Wings Over America. We'll do a little medley of Beatles tracks from Paul's days with the Beatles, and here is one of his finest works from Revolver, a 99 plus KFMH.

The great Golden Slumbers medley from the 50th anniversary of Abbey Road, released in 2019. Lovely Rita Meter Maid from the Sgt. Pepper album, of course, and Eleanor Rigby from Revolver. Got time for a couple of tracks here. This one is from the album Off the Ground.

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99 plus KFMH and the great tune Live and Let Die, Paul McCartney. That's still a coup when you get a chance to record the title track to a James Bond movie. And Junior's Farm in there, too. I'm Jim Hunter, and let's get some live Paul McCartney coming your way.

Beatles songs recorded live by Paul McCartney on tour. Hello, Goodbye, Back in the USSR, and Sgt. Pepper's Lonely Hearts Club Band. It's Jim Hunter with you. We play music from across the pond every Saturday at this time. It's called And Now for Something Completely British. And here's a classic track from Ram. We're so

from Venus and Mars, a great tune called Magneto and Titanium Man. Spin It On from the Last Wings album, Back to the Egg, and Uncle Albert, Admiral Halsey, and Smile Away. All those are on RAM. Hi, it's Jim Hunter, and here's another track from the very first McCartney album, On and Now for Something Completely British.

Great medley of Beatles tunes from the album Tripping the Live Fantastic, Things We Said Today and Eleanor Rigby, and Ooh You from McCartney 1. It was just called McCartney because there wasn't 2 or 3 yet. It's Jim Hunter, and here's another track from Ram as we wrap up this show for this week.

0: From the new one, The Boys of Dungeon End, that is The Days We Left Behind, along with Who Cares from Egypt Station, and Too Many People from the Paul and Linda McCartney album Ram. Well, that does it for this week's edition of Enough for Something Completely British. Part two of our McCartney tribute coming up next week.
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For life is a short, warm moment, and death is a long, cold rest. You get your chance to try in the twinkling of an eye. 80 years with luck, or even less. So all aboard for the American tour, and maybe you'll make it to the top. But mind how you go, and I can tell you, 'cause I know, you may find it hard to get off.

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1: Good morning. I am Tommy Lang. Very busy night last night. I was going to watch the White Sox game, and luckily, about the time they went down 9-0 to the Pirates, we got a severe thunderstorm warning for Johnson County. So I had to go into KCJJ and do live weather coverage, even though technically I was still on vacation from KCJJ yesterday morning. But I just got back from Des Moines. May have been a pre-taped show or two earlier this week. And boom, had to go into work. Kept people safe. It was raining all night. Was there for about 2 hours. But you know what? We helped some people. There was a tornado warning for Linn County for a little while. But I was up a little late last night doing that. Plus, when I got home, Joey King was on Jimmy Kimmel Live, and he's back with new episodes. And I like Joey King. Got kind of a crush on her, even though she's young enough to be my daughter. She's actually younger than my actual daughter, but we won't get into that. So I set up for that. So that was late. Had a good time in Des Moines, by the way. Won some money at the casino. 4 aces and a 2 on video poker, and that pretty. I got a few other wins, too, so that was a good deal. I've already blown some of that money, by the way. So there we go. Tommy's last few days in a nutshell. Today, lots to get to. But first, we get to the block party breakfast. Going to start you off with the Electric Light Orchestra, a 99-plus KFMH. 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

servers. Excuse me, but

The Electric Light Orchestra, ELO, on 99+, KFMH, right there, Fire on High. Before that, Turn to Stone, Poker, and Mr. Blue Sky. I am Mr. Tommy Lang. I am here for you. If you got a request, send it to me on X, at Tommy, KFMH, and Blue Sky, Tommy Lang, 1630. 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

know now is what we're gonna do, what we're gonna do, gonna do, gonna do, what we're gonna do, do, do, do, do, do, do, do.

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King on the Block Party Breakfast. Started that set off with, of course, The Thrill Is Gone. Then Nobody Loves Me But My Mother. I Got My Mojo Working and When I'm Wrong. I'm Tommy Lang. I have been wrong before. And many of you have let me know, and I just plugged it a while ago. I'll plug it again. You can reach me on X at Tommy KFMH and Blue Sky, Tommy Lang 1630. Good for requests and feedback. Just try to be at least somewhat polite about it. I'm trying to be polite right now. My name's Tommy Lang. I'm actually in a good mood. The NFL starts tonight. How can I not be in a good mood? Also, this will put you in a good mood. Okay, maybe not. They're actually quite depressing. It's The Cure on the Block Party Breakfast on 99 Plus KFMH.

0: 99+ KFMH with The Cure, Never Enough. Before that, Close to Me, Killing an Arab, and Boys Don't Cry. My name's Tommy Lang. By the way, a shout out to the guy I saw last night on X who posted, I went to see The Cure and my aunt walked out on stage. And it was Robert Smith. At some point, you got to stop the goth thing. Or maybe at least go on a diet and get some exercise. I don't know. It's not a good combination. The goth thing and getting old and fat. Just a thought. And that's probably, Robert Smith, probably not the only person who needs to hear it. And he's not hearing it because I don't think he listens to us. My name's Tommy Lang. We have a lot of people listen, by the way. Thank you for listening, and thank you for letting us know that you listen. We appreciate it. Three breaks in a row, I'll plug my ex at Tommy KFMH and Blue Sky Tommy Lang 1630. Coming up, Pink Floyd, Ray Charles, Chris O'Leary. I've got some news about The Who. I'll play the new one from Yes. I even have Miley Cyrus news, so I'll play her one of her songs with Flaming Lips. It's all coming up on 99+ KFMH.
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1: Hi, everybody. I'm Tommy Wang. Last hour was the block party breakfast, including the Electric Light Orchestra, B.B. King, and The Cure. This hour, I've got Ray Charles, Chris O'Leary. We'll talk about The Who putting out a new box set. We'll talk about Phish putting out a new product as well that's not music-related. Well, it is because it's related to them, I guess. Miley Cyrus working on a new album, but she's not really Miley Cyrus anymore. We'll play something from her and Flaming Lips coming up as well. Right now, Pink Floyd, Time, on 99 Plus KFMH.

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New Chris O'Leary, Bad Decisions on 99+. KFMH coming from his new album called Blue Collar. Before that, it was Ray Charles, Lonely Avenue, and Pink Floyd doing Time from Dark Side of the Moon. I'm Tommy Lang. I had to think about that for a minute. It was, yeah, Dark Side of the Moon. Coming up, I didn't have it in front of me. Sometimes I got to pull from my old knowledge from like my KRNA days. It's been a while. There, the albums were printed on the log because all the songs were pre-planned. Here, we get to play what we want within, like, the library. Can't go too crazy. I'm not going to play Beastie Boys, even though Mike D was on The Tonight Show last night. That was kind of cool. Coming up, Mike Campbell, The Dirty Knobs, Fish and New Yes. I am Tommy Lang. Right now, The Who will be re-releasing Who by Numbers as a box set, including two unreleased, or I'm sorry, I misread that. 92 previously unreleased tracks, some live stuff, some demos, you know, stuff like that. Five discs, two concerts in their entirety from 1976. It all comes out the day before Halloween, October 30th. So look for that. The Who by Numbers box set coming in about a month and a half, 2 months, something like that. Right now, here's Eminence Front, The Who, on 99+ KFMH.

You were in the wrong place at the wrong time. Hatred is a curse, and prejudice is

Hi, this is Bill Clutho. If you like those longer songs in rock and roll, let me invite you to The Long Player every Friday morning at 11 o'clock Central Time. We examine the long songs of rock that change the way you listen to music, and you can only hear it here at 99 Plus KFMH.

99 plus KFMH with Fish doing Steam. Before that, Mike Campbell, The Dirty Knobs, No Regrets. And we started that set off with The Who and Eminence Front. The Fish people, by the way, the band Fish, I guess, they are releasing a new product, Funko Pops. They're those things that look like bobbleheads, but they don't bobble. They're just big heads with little dots for eyes. I've got two of them that I own, actually. I've got a Caitlin Clark, because, of course, and I've got a Matt Foley. You know, Van down by the river. The old Chris Farley character? Yeah. My mom got me one of those for, like, I think it was Christmas, my birthday a while back. Appreciate that. So, yes, every member of Fish as a Funko Pop, now available for purchase. Tommy Lang with Joe Bonamassa coming up in the Flaming Lips with Miley Cyrus. But right now it is, yes, the title track from their new album, Aurora, on 99 plus KFMH.

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1: 99 plus KFMH, the Flaming Lips with Miley Cyrus, Lucy in the Sky with Diamonds, doing the Beatles classic. Before that, Joe Bonamassa, Different Shades of Blue, and Aurora, title track from Yes's new album. By the way, Miley Cyrus apparently just calling herself Miley now. Don't know if I care for that. She has a new album coming out, by the way, on the 18th, which I believe would be, let me do some quick math here. I think that'd be a week from Friday. Yeah. It's called Bass Persuades. So new Miley Cyrus, a week from Friday. Don't know if the Flaming Lips will be reciprocating her appearance, but I don't think so. You never know. I'm sure there'll be some guest artists on there. She's Miley Cyrus. Everybody seems to like her. My name's Tommy Lang. I like Miley as well. That's why I played that song. And I play her on our sister station, 1630 KCJJ, where I was last night till about 10 o'clock with severe weather coverage. And now I'm here with you in the morning. It's great. It was either that or watch the White Sox get beat by the Pirates. I know what I chose. Coming up, you can choose to stay here. We got a block party from Dave Zolo that I did not bring you last week. Red Hot Chili Peppers, Albert King, Jack White. 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
1: Hey, I'm Tommy Lang. We got a lot to get to. Going to be hearing from Jack White, Albert King. I'll do a block party from Dave Zolo that I should have done last week. We'll talk about that and getting to see him live. Right now, the Red Hot Chili Peppers, Suck My Kiss, from Blood Sugar Sex Magic, a 99-plus KFMH. Well, I'm sick.

How you doing? I'm Tom Makey, and every Sunday at 9 Central, I wake you up with a morning full of rock, blues, reggae, alternative, and I'll even throw in a block party on 99 Plus KFMH.

New Jack White, G.O.D. and the Broken Ribs on 99+, KFMH from his new album, Frozen Charlotte. Before that, we heard Albert King, You Upset Me, Baby, and the Red Hot Chili Peppers with Suck My Kiss. My name's Tommy Lang, and last week got to see Dave Zolo live. He was performing at Fair Meadows Park. It was a very hot day, part of the Summer of the Arts Music on the Move. And this started, I think, 5 years ago. And it was just Kevin Burt playing at various parks around Iowa City on the back of a truck in the middle of the week. Just back of a pickup. The next year, it was Dave Zolo and Kevin Burt going around Iowa City playing in the back of a truck. Well, now they've got a nice little setup. Sometimes they have a portable stage. Sometimes they just play, like last week at Fair Meadows Park. Dave just played in one of the shelters there. And his drummer, by the way, was in a band called Bohemian Soul Tribe. It was just him and his drummer. And I can't remember, I can't remember his drummer's name, but he was in a band called Bohemian Soul Tribe that I used to see in Cedar Rapids like 25 years ago. Didn't recognize him. And clearly can't remember his name. But it was great, and they have a splash pad. I grew up like a block from Fair Meadows Park. We had no splash pad when I was a kid. I could have ridden my bike there, walked there every day, and I would have been there every summer. I told my mom, you would not have seen me around the house. She goes, yeah, I didn't see you around the house anyway. You're always out playing with your friends. Yeah, but not in water. Unless, like, you know, one of us put a slip and slide in the backyard, which we did occasionally. There was also one called Willy Waterbug. It looked like a bug with, like, Rastafarian hair. It was shooting water out. Look up Willy Waterbug sometime. You'll know what I'm talking about. There was another one that was like a clown, and the water shot straight up and had a hat. The hat would like float on top of the water. You'd run through the water. We had very simple water games for our backyards back then. This is like a whole splash pad, and I went and played with it. Now, here's the problem. No kids were there at all, which is great because I'm an older man. I shouldn't be playing in there with those kids. But the water hadn't been used in a while, so it was hot coming out. And let me tell you, buddy, there's just a natural reaction to a warm liquid being sprayed on you, and it ain't good. Then it cooled off and it was fine. So I had a great time playing in the splash pad as an adult because I can. I wore swim trunks to see Dave Zolo playing in the park. And it was the last of the season. No more music in the park until next year. Very sad. Thank you, Summer of the Arts, for the Music on the Move series. So here's a block party from Dave Zolo that I did not play last Thursday because I didn't even think about it. On 99+ KFMH. And about 3 minutes worth of explanation.

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99 plus KFMH. Dave Zolo, a block party that I should have played last Thursday because it was technically a concert. It was free. It was in a park, but it was a concert. Right there we heard Brush Factory Blues. Also, Why Don't You Stop Me Now, Poor Backslider, and While You Undress. Dave Zolo playing last week. Fair Meadows Park in Iowa City, part of Summer of the Arts Music on the Move, where bands just play little acoustic shows in parks around Iowa City all summer long. His originally got rained out, by the way. Or no, I take it back. It was too hot to perform back in July, so he performed instead last Thursday, and I forgot to do a block party for that. Great show, just him and his drummer. Splash pad nearby, about a block from the house where I grew up. By the way, Dave said to say hi to my mom. My mom used to work at the Waterfront Hy-Vee before she retired, and he'd come in all the time. He'd say, oh, he's such a nice young man. He's like 3 years older than me, but he was a nice young man. Well, younger than her, I guess. And then he said, oh, yeah, tell your mom hi. She was a great cashier. So there we go. Everybody's happy. Coming up, actually, we will talk about the late show. There's been a few changes with that. We'll get into that. It's going to be the same late show, different host, at least this week. Also, Keb Mo and Teenage Fan Club coming up, ZZ Top. 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Their new album is called Crawl Space of the Pantheon. Here's Advance Without Dropping on 99 Plus KFMH.

Cab Mo, the times they are changing on 99+ KFMH. We also heard, sorry, a big piece of sunflower seed just flew out of my mouth while I was talking. I'm kind of snacking on during the music. Anyway, before Cab Mo, it was ZZ Top, LaGrange, and New Guided by Voices, Advance Without Dropping. I'm going to go find out where that thing landed now. That's gross. Just flew out of my mouth somewhere over here by my computer. Anyway, coming up, Teenage Fan Club, but right now, speaking of problems with your computer, Tom Makey having some issues with his computer that he uses to do his radio program, or in this case, The Late Show with Tom Makey. So tonight, this, by the way, all went down yesterday after I got off the air. That's why it's kind of new information to most of you. Roberto will be guest hosting The Late Show tonight, so kind of an extra long shift for Roberto tonight. So it's Roberto with the new one from John Primer in its entirety tonight at 11 o'clock. It is called Tribute to Teresa's Lounge. So again, Roberto, your guest host tonight on The Late Show with Tom Makey, which will be without Tom Makey tonight. And from that new John Primer album, here's Sugar Sweet with Billy Branch on 99+ KFMH.

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99 Plus, KFMH, Teenage Fan Club, What You Do to Me. Before that, John Primer, Sugar Sweet, featuring Billy Branch from the new John Primer and Friends album. I should point that out. There's other people on it. Tribute to Teresa's Lounge, which will be the late show tonight at 11. You can hear it in its entirety. As we mentioned, Tom Makey having some computer issues, so Roberta will be your guest host tonight on The Late Show. My name's Tommy Lang. Before I leave, I want to send a shout-out to the Hawkeye Marching Band. They lost a member over the weekend, Derek Phillips, mellophone player. It was really weird because I'd been looking forward to their performance at the Iowa game. I was covering it for KCJJ, and it was supposed to be a 50-year tribute to The Muppet Show. In fact, I've got a friend, Jared Ahrens, does news in San Diego, huge Muppet fan. I said, I'm going to text you this thing as soon as they, put it up on, because they would put it up on Facebook. They'd stream it live. So I could send him the link and he could watch the performance live because he's a big Muppets guy. And then a couple days beforehand, they said they weren't going to play in their wool uniforms because it was too hot. So they're going to go to their Nike uniforms, which are just like T-shirts and shorts. And then like 5 minutes before halftime, we got a message that they're not going to have the halftime show due to the extreme heat. I thought, well, that's good. That's safe. I didn't know that this young man had collapsed right before the halftime, and that's why they actually canceled the halftime show. So I'd been paying attention to it and how the marching band was dealing with the heat before this happened, but one of the kids got sick, and he went into heat stroke, and his family unfortunately pulled him from life support.

0: I think yesterday morning. Derek Phillips was his name. Mellophone. So keep in our minds, because I'm close with a Hawkeye marching band, lived with three of the members, friends with the last two directors, and could use your support right now. A lot of other marching bands around the country sending their support, which is actually nice to see. I'll be back tomorrow. We're going to do a New Music Thursday. Jim Hutter has loaded us with some new music. I'll get to that tomorrow. My name's Tommy Lang. Bill Clutho's next. 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
1: Plus KFMH, how are you? It is Wednesday. It's one of those days that if you're a numerologist, you really like today. It's 9:09, and if you're listening in the central time zone where I am, it's 9 o'clock, at least the 9 o'clock hour. So 9:99, something like that. We'll see how today goes. I'm Bill Clutho. Tommy Lang, thank you for getting us this far in our day. Just heard from Jovina Magnus. Her latest album is called Truth in the Room, and that was Things Left Undone. Before that, Sweet Forgiveness from Susan Tedeschi and the Allman Brothers Band and Revival, because love's everywhere. Some music from the Stones on the way, some John Primer. His new album, Tribute to Teresa's Lounge, is the feature tonight on The Late Show. Normally with Tom Mankey, he's having a few computer issues, so Roberto will be hosting the show tonight. More on that as we go along today. Right now, let's have a little soup with Mick Jagger at 99 Plus KFMH.

99 plus KFMH, Jimmy Cliff and the title track from The Harder They Come. Take It So Hard from Keith Richards before that. Divine Intervention from the latest from the Rolling Stones, Foreign Tongues. And Mick Jagger started out that set with Too Many Cooks Spoil the Soup here at The Plus. Dave Alvin, Clarence Gatemouth Brown on the way. John Primer's new album, Tribute to Teresa's Lounge, the feature tonight on The Late Show at 11 o'clock Central Time. And from that album, this is Blues Survivalist here at The Plus.

99 plus KFMH, Blues Power, a song that you might remember better from Eric Clapton, but Clarence Gatemouth Brown did it on his album Long Way Home, too. Blue Boulevard from Dave Alvin before that, and Blues Survivalist from John Primer here at the Plus. Got some music from the Cedar County Cobras. I saw them at Alternating Currents a couple weeks ago. We'll hear their latest after Eric Clapton and Blues Before Sunrise here at the Plus.

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1: 99 Plus KFMH, how are you doing? It is Wednesday. It's the 9th of the 9th month, the 9th day of September. I'm Bill Clutho. Just heard music from John Primer. Tribute to Teresa's Lounge, the name of his new album, and the feature tonight on The Late Show. Roberto will be tracking through those songs tonight as Tom Menke having a little issue with his broadcast equipment. Let's just put it that way. Before that, Johnny Marr and The Messenger. And Jay Giles and Ain't Nothing But a House Party to kick off the hour. If you're wanting to have a little more Jay Giles Band, you can do that this afternoon as Jim Hunter has a block party planned with the Jay Giles Band. We've got music from XTC and John Prine on the way. Right now, the title track from Jackson Browne's Running on Empty here at 99 Plus KFMH.

99 Plus KFMH, you may see me tonight with an illegal smile. I hope not. Anyway, John Prine from his very first album. Before that, Grass from XTC. Landscaping from Guided by Voices' latest, Crawl Space of the Pantheon. And Jackson Browne, Running on Empty. I saw a live cut of him doing that song probably in the last couple of weeks. Jackson still sounds really, really good. I'm Bill Clutho. Block parties, we play them here all the time. Tommy Lang has breakfast blocks every weekday morning from 6 until 7 Central Time. Jim Hunter has a pair waiting for you this afternoon from George Harrison and the Jay Giles Band. And we've got a block party for you right now with Santana here at the Plus.

0: 99 Plus KFMH, wrapping up our Santana Block Party with Come As You Are. Before that, Evil Ways, Everything's Coming Our Way, Forgiveness, and Europa. 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

99 Plus KFMH, how are you? It is Wednesday. It's halfway through the traditional work week, but this isn't the traditional work week because we had Labor Day that we celebrated on Monday. So actually today's more like Tuesday than Wednesday, but that gets really confusing. We won't go there. We'll just play some music for you. I'm Bill Clutho. You just heard John Primer's Mean Old World from Tribute to Teresa's Lounge, the feature tonight on The Late Show with Tom Mankey, normally with Tom Mankey. Tonight, though, it's Roberto will handle those duties of hosting the show. It's always sponsored by Co-op Records. That is a constant. Before that, Kingfish Ingram and Been Here Before and 10 Years After, and I'd Love to Change the World. Coming up, we've got music from Luke Haynes, Beck, Steve Cropper in the Midnight Hour from his last release, Watching the Tide. That's new music we're playing for you. Right now from Twilight Override, this is Jeff Tweedy, Caught Up in the Past, here at The Plus.

99 Plus KFMH, some Wednesday music from Beck and Dreams here at the Plus. One of my favorite album titles just released from Luke Haynes, Izzy Wizzy, Let's Get Busy. We heard the title track for that. And Caught Up in the Past from Jeff Tweedy started out that set. Got music from Black Crowes, from Dion with Bruce Springsteen. Steve Cropper and the Midnight Hour have a new album out. It's called Watching the Tide. You got some help from Brian May and Billy Gibbons on My Angels Are Calling. And that's what you're going to hear next here at the Plus.

99 Plus KFMH, Patty, Bruce, and Dion singing Angels in the Alleyway. She Talks to Angels from the Black Crowes before that. And My Angels Are Calling, Billy Gibbons, Brian May, helping out the Midnight Hour, and Steve Cropper from his final album, Watching the Tide. We have music, new stuff from the Afghan Whigs, some Pearl Jam before the hour is over. Right now, one more Angel tune. This is the Angel of Harlem from U2 here at the Plus.

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City. Another day passed and what's gotten done? How do you measure success or achievement? Pour another drink to celebrate? Well, go ahead. 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You deserve it.

99 Plus KFMH, how are you? It is Wednesday. It's the 9th day of September, which is the 9th month. If you're into numbers, that might make some difference to you today. Probably not. I'm Bill Clutho. You just heard from John Spencer from his latest album, Songs of Personal Loss and Protest. That was Fanfare for Another Point of View. Before that, Down to the Levee from the Ellis Kell Band, and Down by the River from Neil Young's Everybody Knows This Is Nowhere. Music from Death Cab for Cutie, some Ulrika Spacek on the way. We'll have a mini block party with tonight's feature for The Late Show, tribute to Teresa's Lounge from John Primer. Right now, well, it is still kind of Labor Day week, so you don't get me. I'm part of the union. This is the Straubs here at the Plus.

99 Plus, KFMHL Rika Spacek from the Expo LP, and Build a Box and Then Break It. Before that, the title track from Death Cab for Cutie's latest, I Built You a Tower, and Part of the Union from the Straubs. Hey, it is still Labor Day. I'm Bill Clutho. We have a show around here called The Late Show, where we feature new artists, their new releases, and we play them in their entirety. It happens every Wednesday night at 11 o'clock Central Time, normally hosted by Tom Mankey. Tom having some broadcast issues, so to speak. So Roberto will host the show tonight as he tracks through the latest from John Primer, Tribute to Teresa's Lounge. And we always give you a sneak peek about this time every week. Today, no exception. This is Sugar Sweet at the Plum.

99 Plus, KFMH wrapping up our mini block of tunes from tonight's feature on The Late Show, John Primer's tribute to Teresa's Lounge. Up and Heya, you just heard. Cut You Loose, Blues Survivalist, and Sugar Sweets here at The Plus. I'm Bill Clutho. That'll do it for me. I gotta vacate here and let Jim Hunter come in and entertain you all afternoon. He's got block parties waiting with Jay Giles and George Harrison. Roberto pulling double duty today. He'll be here at 7, and he'll be hosting The Late Show tonight at 11 o'clock. Tommy Lang is here each and every weekday morning from 6 until 9 with Breakfast Box from 6 until 7. And I'll be back tomorrow with some Thursday music for you. We'll leave you with a little Pretenders. Have yourself a great rest of your Wednesday, and I'll see you tomorrow morning.

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From the new album Aethermead, that is of Montreal, with Already Dreaming on 99+. KFMH, Warren Zevon and members of REM are the Hindu Love Gods. That's their take on Manish Boy, and started off with Jimi Hendrix and Fire. Good afternoon. I'm Jim Hunter. Got a bunch of great stuff to play for you today. And let's get started with an all-time great from Steely Dan.

99 Plus KFMH and the Lemonheads there and Into Your Arms. New Social Distortion, title track to Born to Kill, and Bodhisattva from Steely Dan. Hope you're enjoying the show so far. We're just getting our feet wet here, just dipping our toes in the water and getting started. I'm Jim Hunter. This is the latest from Death Cab for Cutie.

From their album Sing It, that's Marsha Ball, Irma Thomas, and Tracy Nelson doing People Will Be People. Jackson Browne and the next voice you hear, Full of Stars, is new from Death Cab for Cutie and their album I Built You a Tower. Taj Mahal and the Phantom Blues Band coming up from their latest release. Right now, it's the Eagles.

0: delightful little ditty from the Steve Miller Band called True Fine Love, and You Fall from Amy Mann. Next hour, we've got Janice coming up, also new music from the band The Claudettes, and the band in just a bit.
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99 plus KFMH, and yes, from their latest album, Aurora, that is All Hands on Deck. Little Freddie King in there, along with the band's Life is a Carnival. And I'm out of tokens. Jim Hunter with you this afternoon, and Janis Joplin.

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That's what it is, man. 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It's all the same fucking day, man. So you gotta, when you wanna hold somebody, you gotta hold them like it's the last minute of your life. You gotta hold

99 plus KFMH and the Manchester Orchestra there with Bedhead. Pretty Reckless from their new album called Dear God. That's called Dark Days and Ball and Chain. Janis Joplin at the Monterey Pop Festival. I'm Jim Hunter. We play an eclectic mix of rock, blues, reggae, alternative, and the new stuff that's out there. Here's the latest from the Claudettes.

Look at this kitchen. Pots and pans everywhere. That's pitiful. Look at all these glasses ain't all up on the sink. Look like she done had a party up in here, too. You wait till I see this woman when she get home. That glass over there got a little cigar in it or something. I don't even smoke no cigars. Serving caviar. Oh, you eating on caviar? What's wrong with this woman? Oh, he possibly, let me run me some water right now. Yeah, nah, you wait till I see this woman when she get home. Pots and pans all stacked up here. There's a pot. Let me scrape this pot out. Well, it's pitiful. I don't know why this woman come in and have a party and I'm at work. Getting all this stuff under my fingernail. Run some more water in here. Yeah, now I can wash these glasses. I'm gonna wash them up first. Right, this woman. Yeah, that's pretty clean now, though. Yeah, now I got all this. I gotta work on these pots a little bit more. It makes me so mad I don't know what to do. Thought I was a husband instead of a maid. Like old red chili or something, all done got dried up on these pots. You'll never fix me none of this good food. Wait till that woman get home. I'm scraping all these pots.

Albert Collins on 99 Plus KFMH and Too Many Dirty Dishes. That's a hint. Jake, your moneymaker from George Thorogood and the Destroyers, and Mr. Pecker's Apoplexy from the new Claudette's album, Garage Glamour. They were in Cedar Rapids Friday night. I bet it was a great show. On the way, John Primer from his latest album. First, little ZZ Top for you.

0: 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Got a Black Party from George Harrison coming up next hour. Also a great tune from the Smithereens and the Rolling Stones and an all-time classic next.
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99 Plus KFMH, Scalia Volts, and the title track to the new album, Burn the House Down. JJ Gray and Muffalo in there with Gotta Know and I Can't Get No Satisfaction. Still sounds good some 60 years later. The Rolling Stones on the Plus. I'm Jim Hunter. Here's a block party from George Harrison.

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Tinsley Ellis and the title track to his album Speak No Evil, a 99+ KFMH, Smithereens with The House We Used to Live In, and Death Card for the Kids from Luke Haynes. We're going to wrap things up this hour with the Hold Steady right now. Just ahead of new music from Kebmo, it's Richard Thompson.

0: The Hold Steady, they're doing Spinners along with new Kebmo. Every Step of the Way is from his new album, The Breakdown. And Beatnik Walking from Richard Thompson. Next hour, we'll lead off with some Grateful Dead. Also got the Rolling Stones coming up from their latest album and a classic track from The Doors.
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99 Plus KFMH and Dinosaur Jr. from their new album They're Near and Everything at Once. Guitar man from one of the best guitar men in the business, Albert King, Grateful Dead with Ripple. Hi, it's Jim Hunter. Good afternoon. Here's The Clash.

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Cult of Personality. Divine Intervention from the new Stones album, Foreign Tongues. And Spanish Bombs, of course, from The Clash. Roberto's coming up after 7 o'clock tonight. He's ensconced in his new digs and is ready to bring us all of his entertainment every weeknight again here on The Plus. Right now, I got music from Seth James.

0: 99 plus KFMH and Dave Hole. That's called Take a Swing. Elvis Costello's Miracle Man from My Aim Is True, and High Horse is new from Seth James's album, is called Motor Mouth. From Waiting for the Sun, here's The Doors.
1: Come on. Love my girl. She looks like

That ominous tune is called 5 to 1 from the Doors. 99 plus KFMH. Let's lighten up the mood a little bit. This is a new single from Lake Street Dive. It's called Laundry Day Overalls.

0: dandy little tune from Traffic there with Rock and Roll Stew wrapping up that set. Man, they couldn't hang along with the Lake Street Dive with Laundry Day Overalls. Next hour, we've got Eric Clapton coming up. Also, Thin Lizzy and Rock Pile right after the top
1: Thanks
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One of them is always there.

0: Look at the mess I done got myself in this time. 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
1: Me too. 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
0: know what I mean?
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0: 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His arms looked like my legs. 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I could tell, you know, he just got back to town.
2: Jailbird, jailbird.
0: Been away for a while.

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Coming around the man's house, I said, what you mean? I just come back for a drink. I didn't mean no harm to nobody. The girl asked me around, you know. He said, well, fella, I got a bullet with your name on it. Those words will never leave my heart. Man start talking bullets, I'm gone. I don't even need the breakfast. Don't need the little girl. I believe I run off and left about $147 with a harmonica sitting on the couch. Anyway, I stood up and I said, well, I'll be going now. He said, I'm not done with you. And I could tell he was mad, fellas.

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Take my advice. When they start chanting, get out of there, because this guy looked at me. And I'll never forget these words. Stay in my heart.

New U2 on 99+ KFMH, Street of Dreams, along with James Harmon and his band, was Tall Skinny Mama. And you ain't nothing but fine from Rockpile. Welcome to the end of the workday. It's Jim Hunter, and here's Eric Clapton.

That is from Juliana Hatfield from her Blood album, and that's called Chunks. Are You Going With Me? New from Joanna Connor, live on 1111 is the name of it. Lonesome and a Long Way From Home from Eric Clapton's self-titled and first solo album. Thin Lizzy coming up in just a little bit right now. This is new from Steve Cropper and the Midnight Hour posthumous release called Watching the Tide. And that's a great tune called It's Gonna Get Worse. It's gonna get worse.

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Then Lizzy with Chinatown, and It's Gonna Get Worse, new from Steve Cropper and the Midnight Hour. Agrolite's coming up from their latest release right now. This one from REM.

A little song about old age from the Agrolites from their album Super Atomic, Back Lock Tight. And the Sidewinder Sleeps Tonight from REM. Tonic's going to wrap up the hour first. Here's Charlie Musselwhite.

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was KFMH, and from their new album Big Modern, that's Goose with Good Times End Times. Hawkeye Herman doing Bob Dylan's Blind Willie McTell, and Back in the USSR and Dear Prudence, the opening tracks to the White Album from the Beatles. Hi, it's Jim Hunter. It's time for a block party. Here's four from the J. Geils Band.

0: Well, hold on. This song has a little introduction to it. It ain't supposed to be sad, though you might feel it that way. It's a song about desperation. Every now and then we do get desperate. This is a song about L-O-V-E, and if you abuse it, you're gonna lose it. And if you lose it, you're gonna abuse it. And if you abuse it, you ain't gonna be able to choose it, cause you ain't gonna have it further on down the line. Things ain't gonna be so fine. You're gonna be sitting there on your little machine, trying to look and keep it clean. You're gonna be playing bingo all night all alone. That's why you're sitting there by the telephone, and you know that she ain't going to call you. So you put on the TV and you're watching Johnny Carson segueing right into the Tomorrow Show, but that don't got to go, so you turn it off, you turn on the radio. The radio don't seem to get the click, so you say, hey man, I can't look at the split. You start to open up a little book and there's something there you got to overlook. You say, baby, you know there's something on my mind. You say, baby, there's something on my mind. I know that you're home and I know you ain't all alone. So you start walking over to a house. You get over to a house, you walk over to a door, you start pounding on the door. You say, open up the door, bitch, it's Woofa Goofa with the green teeth. Let me in. Well, she opens up the door and then you just kind of walk up to her and say, baby. You look up way up at a green mascara and you say, oh my darling. You know, her and me was at the party as friends. Do not believe what they say. That's only gossip that they're telling you down the wisecrack line. You say, darling. Take your big curls and just squeeze them down, Rotumba. What's the name of that chick with the long hair?
1: Rapunzel.
0: That's right. Hey, Rapunzel. Hey, Reputa. 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Hey, Reputa the beauty. 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Because this Woofa Goofa saying to you, love comes once, and when it comes, you better grab it fast. Cause sometimes the love you grab ain't gonna last. 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You know I think I muster. You know, baby, I think I muster. You know I think I muster. I muster got love.

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Must have got lost, wrapping up that Jay Giles block party along with Love Stinks, The Nighttime, and Ain't Nothing But a House Party. Roberto's coming up after the top of the hour. Right now, just ahead of Queen, here's Haley Williams and her band Power Snatch.

Duke Robillard on 99 plus KFMH with Cadillac Slim. Bicycle Race from Queens, the jazz album, and Born Dead is new from the Power Snatch. It's just called EP2. There's about three or four songs on that. We're going to wrap up the hour and the show with a couple from Peter Gabriel.

0: from the sequentially released OI, that is Peter Gabriel with A Hard Lesson and his take on Strawberry Fields Forever. Wrapping up the show today on 99 Plus KFMH, I'm Jim Hunter. Thank you so much for listening. Roberto is coming up next.
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